0: Somos pioneros. 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Vortrix.
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Yeah. 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

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I'm doing things they ain't seen before. 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Fall off what? I ain't seen the horse. 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

0: la osadía de animarse a perseguir una visión. 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
1: Hey.
2: Yo, what's
3: good? Hey, beautiful.
4: Oh, so
5: nice. I apologize. You're together. I know I fucked up.
6: I just hope that you want to spend more time.
7: What I called to say really is.

0: What's up? Well, I don't understand what you're trying to tell me.
1: Sounds like pubic hair.
0: You could have wiped it.
1: What, Gumby?
0: I said, I'm sick of you taking over.
2: Oh, I want to record the drums on all our albums, alright? Modular? Hear that?

magical golden rule. 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I'ma take my seat right way back. Watch out, memory.

0: serviceable villain. Dukes to the vice of the prime mistress, standards of retirement.
1: Is he dead? Sit you down, father. Rest you.